0: 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Love you vibe,
1: yeah.
0: We the best,
1: boy.
0: Give me the light,
1: yeah.
0: And we turn it up every time,
1: every day.
0: And we bust it up, watch it, aye.
1: Watch it.
0: Ha!
2: Kimba, how are you, Badzo?
3: Los clásicos. Los clásicos. Nos pertenecen. Mix Radio.
4: ¿Dónde se escribe el...